0: 5 on the Top 6 at 6. I Knew It, I Knew You. We get 4 new songs by Taylor Swift tomorrow. Accidentally made them. Have you heard that part of this story? Super Swiftie Megan was telling us it was an accident.
1: She went to Sweden to celebrate and accidentally recorded 4 new songs. So.
0: Oops. Weird accident. These are today's most requested at 4.

0: Top 6 at 6, number 2, hottest songs, hottest day. It's going to be hot again tomorrow. How good is life right now? It's going to be smoking hot for the last Friday of September. Woof!
1: Number 1.
0: Hottest song, most requested. It's Boston. Here's Stella Lefty. On a

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is just so lovely. Olivia Dean with Man I Need. Hey, it's Amanda. So, Super Bowl, Harry Styles and Justin Bieber, both at the same time. Apparently, that's what's being considered right now. And, I mean, those two together, I'm in. I'm all in. Justin Bieber lately has been just doing some things in downtown L.A. Get this. He was giving out supplies to the homeless in a random park downtown. And he had a little impromptu concert.

It was just him standing there. The rest of the guys with their guitars were sitting on the grass. It was super casual. And super cool at the same time. I saw this comment on Instagram. And Ryan, he said, "Bro, just finished all the main quests, so he's just chilling now." I love that.

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1: You know, like every Cameron Whitcomb song, there's still a solid message in there.
0: Absolutely solid. Big winner at the CMAs last weekend in Saskatoon. My name's Amanda. We got some gorgeous days ahead. Tomorrow, kicking off our weekend. Oh, we're sitting on the patio. We're going to be loving this. It's going to feel closer to 30 degrees. Thankfully, we got a big gust of wind with it.
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of us screamed, I knew it! I knew it, Taylor Swift, when she started with that tomfoolery and dropping all these Easter eggs with that sketch done with Mariska Hegarty at the Emmys. I mean, come on, we knew it. We knew it, right? She's got a new song coming out. A new music video as well that premieres during the VMAs on the 27th. Okay, and get this. Her new song, Patient Zero, comes out tomorrow. We're so excited. Here's Blackstreet, No Diggity.

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Oh, that is so good, though. Finger 11 with One Thing. Hey, it's Amanda. So Music Day in Canada is happening Saturday at Gather Local Market. A big shout out to Sass Music with Creative Saskatchewan as well. This is going to be incredible. The entire afternoon, there'll be live performances from Funk Joint, Allison Ray Strong, the Bon Vivians, Eliza Mary Doyle, Izzy Parker, Rylan and Rebecca, and so many more. No tickets, just show up. Great music, great vibes. It's going to be awesome this Saturday at Gather Local Market. Here's Olivia Rodrigo. This is Drop Dead on C95.

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absolutely love her. Now, if I was on The Voice, I would totally be Team Kelly. She's one of the coaches, the mentors on this TV show. And she's just a good human. New to the show this year is Riley Green. And the banter with him is really good. He is hilarious. But it almost makes me mad how good looking this guy is. Riley Green was just announced as our Grey Cup halftime performer, too. Baby, I need you tonight. Let's see how much love we can make. I want you in the worst way. I just can't escape him. All the clips from the TV show showing up on my feed. He's going to be our Grey Cup halftime show performer. Love it, though. He is having a moment. This is Entrix with Golden.

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3: I'm really curious what you think of Teddy Swims' song, Mr. Know-It-All. 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It's just enough for you to get a taste of it. And then, please, be honest. Let me know what you think of this. Do you have a feeling? Does it make you feel a certain way? Does it sound super calm? Or I want to know. Should we play it more? Send me a text. My name's Amanda.

So that is Teddy Swims. 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I love his energy, style, and purpose. What are we thinking of his song, Mr. Know-It-All? Let me know your thoughts on this. Should we keep playing it? Do you like it? Do you want it more? Let me know. I'm going to get real emotional here with Adele. This is Hello.

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That would be the ultimate bucket list, don't you think? See Backstreet Boys in Vegas with like girlfriends at the Sphere. That would be so fun. Hey, it's Amanda. We kick off the weekend tomorrow. The Riders are in BC, and we just heard word that AJ Ouellette, Keon Schaefer Baker, the two big playmakers, are going to be back in action. Love this. Go Riders, go. This is Bruno Mars with the newest love song of his. The newest love song from Bruno Mars to hit the airwaves. It's Risk It All.

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1: 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I love all the themes and how they tie into the season, which in September means the start of all things cozy. 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I'm sure Willow Park will have an excellent pairing. 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
14: 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I'm Whitney.

feel good. So true, though. A lot can happen in a year. Shinedown's 365. Hey, it's Amanda. So apparently, pumpkin spice lattes are losing the popularity contest this fall. According to DoorDash, caramel apple and cinnamon are the top flavor orders. But I mean, a hot PSL? There's nothing that beats that. And it has been so hot and so warm lately. I don't know, I'm still getting the ice drinks. And I would say, yes, a caramel or even the apple pie iced does taste better than an iced pumpkin spice latte. But a true hot pumpkin spice latte with leaves, crisp leaves on the ground, and you're walking down the sidewalk, there's nothing that beats that. That is a feeling. Here's Sabrina Carpenter with Espresso. That's it for me. Have a good night.

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12: 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The Husky football team is coming off one of the most impressive performances of the season, rolling to a dominant 65-12 victory over the Golden Bears in Edmonton last Friday, with six touchdown passes from quarterback Anton Amundrud. The Huskies now head to Regina this Saturday for a highly anticipated provincial rivalry matchup with the Rams at Mosaic Stadium. Kickoff at 2. You can follow the action at huskyfan.ca or Canada West TV. Also on Saturday, the Husky cross-country teams host the Dakota Classic at Dakota Dunes Resort. 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Plus, there's plenty of Husky action here at home when the men's soccer team hosts the Vikes on Saturday, followed by the Wolfpack on Sunday at 2:30. Sunday's match is part of the Huskies Play for a Cure initiative. The Husky women's soccer team takes on the Cougars in the U Prairie Challenge presented by Sask Milk on Sunday at noon at Griffith Stadium. Ticket info at huskytickets.com.
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0: So good. Timbaland and One Republic. That's Apologize at 6:01 with Rob and Shauna. Hello. Good morning.
1: Good morning. It is a feel-good Friday, and it is a big morning here on C95. It is Rob's farewell, his last morning show. It's also Dolly Day. We're going to be celebrating with Dolly Parton. Does it get any better than Kenny and Dolly?
0: It does not.
1: No. It's Dolly Day, 9:25. So we'll have some special songs. We have new Taylor Swift music as well. And what a beautiful day for you, Rob, because Mother Nature showed up and showing up for our farmers as well. Over 40% of the harvest is finished, which does seem quite a bit lower than where we should be, and it is, but we're gaining some momentum this week, and we've got a very, very nice forecast. It is a place to call home for a few hundred people the last number of weeks, and they'll continue to call it home for a while. The encampment stays put after its residents protested yesterday. There's a high-risk sex offender living in our city, and police want us to tell you about him. William Lee Purswain has an extensive criminal past. And if you want to see photos, ckom.com. Well, you never know what you might find on Facebook Marketplace. Case in point, a Hotel Senator sign that owner Chris Beavis thought had been sent to the dump nearly 40 years ago, and it is back. And what to wear now that fall is here? Think a nice Merlot, sweaters, jackets, boots, bags. Burgundy is the color of the back half of 2026. And that's what's going on this morning.
0: In sports, it's Rider game day now that their last bye week is finished, and QB Trevor Harris anticipates that his team is going to be playing the best football of the year.
2: I like this group. I like where we're at, and I'm very, very confident in who we are and what we bring to the table and what we've got going and what the slate looks like for us. So you're going to see our best.
0: Kickoff tonight in BC is 8:30. Lots of local sports to talk about. Mm-hmm. The Blades are in Prince Albert tonight before returning home for their home opener against the Raiders tomorrow night. Meanwhile, good luck to our Saskatchewan Huskies traveling down to Mosaic Stadium tomorrow to face the Rams in a Hugh Prairie Challenge. And our Saskatoon Hilltops are home to the Regina Thunder tomorrow night at SMF Field. That's C95 Sports.
1: We've got sunshine. It is a picture perfect first weekend of fall. It's the first weekend, and it doesn't feel like it. 28 today, and then around 20 through the weekend and into next week. There's no rain in our forecast, which is so good, and hopefully get some more of that harvest finished. It's 13 this morning.

0: so good together. Sean Desmond and Jamie Fine. That's Body at 6:06. All right, if you're a Swift, you got to be excited about this. There's new music from Taylor Swift. The song is called Patient Zero, and here she is in her own words telling us what it's about.
1: The story behind me writing the song Patient Zero is that I was hanging out with a bunch of friends, and one of my friends told us that she had been reached out to by the new girlfriend of an ex of hers, asking for guidance on if she had had the same experiences with this guy that this new girlfriend was having, and just kind of how surreal those conversations can be. And everyone in our group just immediately started saying like, oh, I've been through that too, and telling the stories of when this kind of reach out had happened for them. And I thought to myself, if this has happened to all of us, it's such an interesting kind of angle on humanity and on relationships. And I wonder if I could write something from the perspective of getting this phone call, and really only from the perspective and the side of the phone call of the ex who's been through it before. And so that's what I did. And Patient Zero is the result. And I'm really proud of it. Yeah, it's something that I'm glad I got to explore in a song finally.

0: There you go. That's patient zero. There's Taylor Swift. So that's about getting a call from your ex's new girlfriend who says, was this guy doing this when you were with him?
1: A little sketchy. So on Sunday night, it is the VMAs, and we were all wondering if Taylor Swift is going to be there because she is up for a new award. It's a director's award. Well, she directed this video, and the video is debuting Sunday at the VMAs, starring Dakota Johnson and Colin Farrell, and it is going to play out like a movie. This is expected to be an amazing video, and we will get to see it on Sunday night, so that's exciting. Monique texted in Pike Lake, and she said, oh my, my, Taylor, you've done it again.
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0: Oh, man, that guy is so good. There's Cameron Widcombe, who cleaned up at the Country Music Awards last weekend, by the way, including Artist of the Year. It's 6:18. It's Rob and Shauna for the last time today. This is it for me. This is going to be my last C95 morning show. I'll still be hanging around a little bit and doing some stuff with the station. But as for the morning show goes, this is it for me. 26 years. And I remember getting the phone call. I was having not real high points in my career 26 years ago where I wasn't making enough money doing radio. So I stayed in it. I was still working in radio, but I also took another job working for Robin Hood. Selling flour.
1: That's where you would go to all the bakeries in the early, early morning hours.
0: Yeah.
1: And smoke.
0: Yeah, exactly. Just smoke with everybody because I didn't know how to sell anything. I just had a truckload of flour I'd go around with. One day I got a phone call. I still remember standing in the kitchen and talking to Rambling Dave, my old friend. Mm-hmm. And he invited me to come out here to Saskatoon. And here he is, Rambling Dave.
2: Congratulations. With today marks you assuming the mantle of longest serving and now retired C95 morning show host.
0: Yeah. Congratulations. I guess that's right.
2: Title to you, my friend.
1: And I'm still stuck here.
2: Well, that just means, Shauna, that one day you will become the longest serving host. Round goes round.
0: Oh, man, Dave. Okay, well, first of all, everybody always goes, oh, what's Rambling Dave up to? Mm-hmm. So let's catch up with you.
2: Okay, well, I'm a lawyer in Ottawa. I bought a law firm. I have a staff of 10 and two other lawyers working with me, and I work 70 hours a week, and I'm not retired. Very different journey than you are on, my friend.
1: But you are loving it, though, right?
2: I love this. I truly do. I mean, my greatest life and career ever was my 21 years at C95. And I got to say, I want to say two things this morning. Spending 3 hours every morning with the two of you, Rob, was the highlight of my 21 years. Like, those were just beautiful times. And I know you're feeling that same thing.
0: Yeah.
2: Like, what a special job you have of sharing those times together, sharing our lives, our laughter, our tears, and with, 300,000 people. It's a marvelous thing, and I know you're feeling a lot today, because it's a really hard thing to leave.
0: And every day after every show, having Boss Cabbage Head tell us to come into his office, and we go, now we're going for breakfast.
2: One of my favorites was, Rob, I'm going to give you a second to think. I was thinking, I woke up last night in the middle of the night, and I laid awake for an hour rehashing my life with you guys, and there's the one story that stands out to me above all Rob Suski stories, and you're never going to guess what it is. I'll tell you that in a second.
0: Okay.
2: My favorite Boss Cabbage Head was the day Rob and I bought a shredder, a paper shredder. And we would just wait, and we'd hear him coming down the hall, and we'd start shredding papers, and we'd look up like with this terrible look of guilt on our face.
0: It's like, why are DJs shredding paper?
1: What is going on here?
2: It was fantastic. Like, 4 weeks, he's trying to sneak up on our office. What are those guys doing?
0: It was like it made him think there was some big project going on. And he had no idea.
2: Exactly. Oh, brilliant. Yeah, the best $20 we ever spent. It's interesting that this is the story that sticks in my mind. I'm going to tell you the story and tell you why. I remember you talking one day, as a kid, you're a goaltender, and you broke your collarbone.
0: Yeah.
2: And you're down the basement of your house, and to convince your mom that it's okay that you play hockey, she comes down and your dad is shooting pucks, but basically shooting them right into your catching glove. So hockey's fine. He can play hockey.
0: Yeah.
2: I love that story.
0: He's lobbing pucks in there.
2: To other people. And I realize why I love it. What a great story about family. About you and your relationship to your dad and to your mom. And it's funny, but the reason it sticks with me is those are the moments that shine for me in all my years of both of you, are these beautiful moments about family and, and all of us now going on to have our own kids. Yeah. And I don't know why that story just sticks, but I realize that's why. It's because it's funny as hell, but it's also a story about your dad and your mom and you.
0: That's
2: life.
0: True. Yeah.
2: That sticks with me. It's great memories.
0: That's funny that's the story you remember. We had so much fun together, and I know you had to go on to other things, but we remember it fondly. Buddy,
2: congratulations, man. The fun thing I still get sometimes in my office here is someone coming here, and they finish the appointment, looking to go, wait a minute, you're Rambling Dave? You're my lawyer? world, my friend. Because now in 20 years in the seniors home, the guy on the bench beside you will suddenly turn to you and go, what? You're Rob
0: Suskin. Oh, that's funny. Thanks.
2: Saskatoon will miss you. I miss you guys. And listeners will miss you. And it's I'm excited for you. I'm sad for the community. I'm sad for Shauna. And I know kind of a little bit about what you're experiencing today. Mm-hmm. Enjoy.
0: Yeah. Thanks so much, Dave.
1: Thanks,
0: thank you
1: Dave.
0: For calling, taking the time. We appreciate
2: thanks,
0: you.
2: Thanks, my friend. Bye-bye.
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0: 6:26. It's my last day here for the C95 morning show, but it's also Dolly Day. Dolly Parton Day. It's 9:25 or 9:25. So we got to celebrate Dolly all day today, too. Here's Jolene.

0: There you go. It is 925, September 25th, or 925 day, which means it's Dolly Day, and we're celebrating her. That's Jolene at 6:30.
1: It's also Rob's farewell, his last morning show. So we are celebrating Rob today. Our friend Trish in Willow Grove texted, and she says, well, this is definitely a hard text to write, Rob. From a random thanks for the song, it got me going until it warmed up my car seat. Sadly, that ended up being a daily request some winters, to chatting about my work, about McCain Cakes, about Love is Blind, about everything. Have a wonderful last day on C95, and congratulations on such an amazing career. Hugs from Trish.
0: Trish, thank you so much. We loved when you called and texted us, so thank you.
1: Yeah, we sure do. And keep calling. Keep calling, Trish. We love hearing from you. Well, we have a beautiful day. It's like Mother Nature knew, Rob, to give you some nice warm sunshine and great sunshine for our farm families. Just over 40% of the harvest is finished now, and it does look like sunshine in our forecast for all of next week, too. It was a place to call home for a few hundred people the last number of weeks, and it will continue to be their home for a while. The encampment in Saskatoon stays put after its residents protested yesterday. There is a high-risk sex offender living in our city. Police want us to know about him and who he is and what he looks like. William Lee Perswain. You can see his extensive criminal past and photos at CKOM.com. Well, you never know what you might find on Facebook Marketplace. Case in point, a hotel senator sign that owner Chris Beavis thought had been sent to the dump 40 years ago. Now it's back with him. And what to wear now that fall is here? Well, think a nice Merlot. Sweaters, jackets, boots, bags. Burgundy is the color of the back half of 2026. And that's what's going on this morning.
0: In sports, it is Rider game day. And now that their last bye week is finished, quarterback Trevor Harris anticipates that his team is going to be playing their best football of the year.
2: I like this group. I like where we're at. And I'm very, very confident in who we are and what we bring to the table and what we've got going. And what the slate looks like for us. So you're going to see our best.
0: Kickoff tonight in BC is 8:30. The Blades are in Prince Albert tonight before returning home for their home opener against the Raiders tomorrow night. Meanwhile, good luck to our Saskatchewan Huskies. They're traveling down to Mosaic Stadium tomorrow to face the Rams in a U Prairie challenge. And our Saskatoon Hilltops are home to the Regina Thunder tomorrow night at SMF Field. That's C95 Sports.
1: What a beautiful feel-good Friday. Sunshine and 28 today, way above normal. 19 tomorrow, and we'll be around 20 for the next few days in the sun. It's 13 this morning.

0: That's Homewrecker. It's somber at 6:35 with Rob and Shauna on a feel-good Friday. And what a day to feel good, because we've got 28 today.
1: Wow.
0: Come on.
1: Beautiful.
0: For the first weekend of fall.

0: want to know. There's Alanis Morissette on C95 on a feel-good Friday on a beautiful day. It's going to be 28. The weekend looks great. It's the first weekend of fall, and you couldn't ask for anything better. It really looks like a picture-perfect painting when we look out the windows here along the river.
1: Gorgeous, and it stays nice next week. There's so much going on today. Taylor Swift has a new album. These are extra songs, basically, that she went and recorded after Life of a Showgirl came out. We'll be playing new Taylor through the morning. Patient Zero is the first single, and she's going to premiere the video of that at the VMAs coming up on Sunday night. And the video stars Dakota Johnson and Colin Farrell, so it's basically a movie that she's put together.
0: Imagine that kind of star power where you can go to, like Hollywood goes, the biggest studios go to these people and go, oh, we got a movie for you. They go, ah, maybe, maybe not.
1: Yeah.
0: Taylor goes, oh, I got a music video. And they're like, yeah, I'm in.
1: Absolutely. So we will hear more Taylor Swift through the day today. And some more exciting music news. Megan Maroney, the first headliner announced for Country Thunder. My phone blew up yesterday from people demanding tickets of me. And Grey Cup halftime has been announced. Riley Green, Sarah McLachlan is going to be doing the anthem, which will be fantastic. It's Sarah McLachlan.
0: And Blue Rodeo.
1: And Blue Rodeo.
0: I love
1: Blue Rodeo. So yeah, good music lineup for all of those. And that's what's trending for Motion Fitness. 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
2: 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Rob and Shauna.
0: It's 6:44. The sun is going to shine. It's going to be 28. What a feel-good Friday. Here's Loud Luxury.

just hit the pedal. If things go wrong, it's just incidental. My bad, never got the memo that you never have fun while you're in the limo. Yeah, you wanna ride in six, you wanna dine in the six. But when I lean for the kiss, you said I'll probably send you some pics. And I'm

0: That's Body. There's Loud Luxury on C95 at 647. Hello, good morning. It's Robin Shawna. It's Feel Good Friday. It's Dolly Day, 925.
1: It is.
0: 925. So we're going to be celebrating Dolly today. We're celebrating Taylor Swift with new music out. So we'll be playing that throughout the morning. You can let us know what you think and whether we should add it to the C95 playlist. And it's my last day here on the C95 Morning Show. We have a special guest in the control room. I'm a little nervous when these two team up against me.
2: For those of you who maybe don't remember or didn't live in Saskatoon, our friend Sherry, who has been down the hall at Rock 102 now for a number of years, was a member of the C95 Morning Show. Of course, we're all excellent friends. And Sherry, you have brought in a... I think this is a very fitting farewell, actually, for Rob.
1: Oh. Yeah, this is a high point from our time together on the Rob, Shawna, and Sherry show. From 13 years ago, just a quick setup. So, Rob, you are surrounded by women in your life, and you're really good about it. You're sensitive, you know, you're kind. But once in a while, you have to go full man. And this was the case back 13 years ago. You decided to issue a fart bounty. And this was because we were claiming that women don't do that.
2: And certainly not in front of anyone.
0: Uh-huh.
1: You put up some pretty high stakes, and we had a plan with a whoopee cushion.
3: Okay, so because Rob is a sick and twisted individual, he's placed a fart bounty on us, which basically means that the first one of us to fart audibly in the control room that he can hear.
4: What did he say? What do we get?
5: We get a $50 gift card to somewhere of his choosing.
3: So we're going to try to trick him using a classic device.
4: Remember these?
3: We're going to try to trick him and see if he falls for it, and then we're going for lunch.
4: Yes.
0: Yes. Mm.
4: Oh,
0: jeez. Oh,
4: fart bounty.
0: Fart
4: bounty. I get my $50 gift card, I guess. Is that true? Do I get it?
0: Yeah.
4: Excuse me. Oh my god, I'm so embarrassed. I'm so embarrassed. Oh my goodness. Wow. Oh, what a lady.
0: I was clapping. I was applauding.
2: You actually laughed so hard because I don't think you ever thought that we would do that.
1: And still, one of my favorite things to this day is to make Rob laugh until he coughs.
0: I love it. Cher, was amazing working with you.
2: It was.
0: And I know you got your own thing going now, but it was so nice having you over here for a few years anyway.
1: Yeah, I love you so much. And working with you guys was some of the best years of my radio life. So thank you for that.
0: Thanks, Cher.
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0: I knew it. There's Taylor Swift. She's got a new song just out today. It's called Patient Zero, and it's about getting a call from your ex's girlfriend, and they want to chat about all the habits of this guy that you both
1: so

0: Party with somebody who might know about the devil on his shoulder under his halo. That doesn't sound like a fun conversation for the guy.
1: Oh, no kidding.
0: It's called Patient Zero. We'll play it again coming up. Here's Pink.

0: in the party starter with Pink on C95 at 7 o'clock. Hello, good morning. It's Rob and Shauna. Last day for me today, and we've got new Taylor Swift, and we've got Dolly Day, because it's 925, mm-hmm. So we're going to celebrate Dolly, and we're going to celebrate everything Taylor Swift with new music today, too.
1: And I also have to say a special celebration and hello and good morning to my daughter, Jocelyn. It is her birthday today. And
0: happy birthday, Jocelyn.
1: She was so excited that her birthday fell on the new Dolly Day. Like, she thought that was very fitting. She's like, Mom, me and Dolly together. Yeah. So happy birthday to Jossie. She is 11 today. And on this day, when I gave birth to Joss, this is sort of a crazy memory. I was on my way to the hospital. My water had just broke. And it was a day very similar to today. And you were playing Break the Bank. And when I got to the hospital, and the contractions, they're coming on hard. And again, this is the first time I've given birth. And all the nurses, they weren't really paying attention to me because they wanted to know what happened on Break the Bank that morning. And I said, I don't know. And it was a fun memory. And and that day, it was record-setting heat when I gave birth. It was like 32 degrees. And we have a day almost exactly like that today. It's going to be 28 in the sun. And hopefully this good stretch of weather continues for our farm friends. 40% of the harvest is now finished. It was a place to call home for a few hundred people the last number of weeks. It will continue to be their home for a while. The encampment stays put after residents protested yesterday. There is a high-risk sex offender living in our city, and police wanted us to tell you about him, William Lee Persuain. You can see photos at CKOM.com. Well, you never know what you might find on Facebook Marketplace. Case in point, a Hotel Senator sign that owner Chris Beavis thought had been taken out to the dump 40 years ago, and it has been found. And what to wear now that fall is here? Well, think a nice Merlot. Sweaters, jackets, boots, and bags. Burgundy is the color for the back half of 2026. And that's what's going on this morning for Precision Auto Body.
0: In sports, it's Rider game day. And now that their last bye week is finished, quarterback Trevor Harris is anticipating that his team is going to be playing the best football of the year.
2: I like this group. I like where we're at. And I'm very, very confident in who we are and what we bring to the table and what we've got going. And what the slate looks like for us. So you're going to see our best.
0: Kickoff tonight in BC is 8:30. It's a late start.
1: It is.
0: Blades are in Prince Albert tonight before returning home for their home opener against the Raiders tomorrow night at Sastel Center. Meanwhile, good luck to our Saskatchewan Huskies. They're traveling down to Mosaic Stadium tomorrow to face the Rams in a U Prairie Challenge. And our Saskatoon Hilltops are home to the Regina Thunder tomorrow night at SMF Field. That's C95 Sports.
1: We've got sun, a beautiful feel-good Friday, a high of 28, and then we'll be around 20 for the next probably 4 or 5 days, so hopefully still some good harvest weather next week. It's 13 right now.

0: 7:06 in the sunshine. Look at the sunrise, Shauna.
1: Oh, it's so nice. What a beautiful day. I still can't get over all the colors. I posted a picture from the radio station yesterday, and I had all these people message and say, well, where are you? Where is that? I said, it's right behind Ralco. We get to see that every day.
0: Right. Like, behind you, I'm serious. It looks like a bunch of paintings through the windows because it's so beautiful. But down by the river right now with the leaves changing, it's going to be 28 today. Here's Bruno Mars, Risk It All.

0: worst at all. There's Bruno Mars at 7:10 with Rob and Shauna in the sunshine on what is going to be a 28-degree
1: beautiful
0: first Friday of fall and a beautiful weekend ahead. It's my last day on the C95 morning show. I'm still going to be kicking around part of the team here a little bit, but as far as the morning show goes, I'm going to be sleeping in after today, and I'm really appreciating everybody who's messaging and sending me notes and calling. Thank you so much.
1: So many nice messages.
0: For all of that, yeah, I'm really, really humbled by it. And my mom and dad wanted to say a little something. Hi, guys.
2: Well, we just wanted to phone up and on Rob's last day and say, wish him all the best in this. You were not too sure. So I was wondering what he's doing to tell you the truth. You know, your mother wrote down a whole bunch of stuff here that we're supposed to say, and that we've already blown the whole works. But no, we just wanted to, we just can't believe that, you know, Rob's been on C95 for 26 years. It seems like only a few years ago that we watched him leave the house with only his car and his some clothes and his probably most prized possession was his stereo.
0: Yeah, 37 years ago when I started in radio.
2: But at least when on the radio we could listen to him, we knew that he was okay, listening to him in different places. But now here you are, ending your career in C95, and we are so proud of you for what you have accomplished in radio. And I know you've always spoken very highly of C95, and the people at C95, and the people in Saskatoon, and of course especially Shauna, because we appreciate your support, Shauna. And I guess the only thing I got to say is thanks for letting me play. Three times you let me on the air, and one time I played my ukulele, and the other time I played my guitar, and the other time I played my banjo.
0: Mm-hmm. Yeah.
1: Those were all really memorable times.
2: Thank you. Thank the people of Saskatoon and Shauna for all you've done and supporting Rob. And oh no, Joanne's rolling her eyes because she's saying I'm saying what she wants to say.
3: Yes.
2: Okay, go ahead.
3: I just wanted to say, Rob and Shauna, that we also want to take this time to thank the people of Saskatoon and your listening audience for making you a part of their family. Special thanks, of course, to Shauna and Jeff for including you, Cindy and Alyssa, into their family. It was always a comfort to us knowing Shauna was there to support Rob as a sister would. So thank you, Saskatoon, for loving and listening to our son for 26 years. And Rob, Dan, and I, and your sister Lisa, and her husband Craig, and their family, we love you, and we are so very proud of you.
2: Yes, we are.
1: Thank you, Joe and Jerry. That's very, very nice.
0: That's so nice. Thank you, guys.
1: Yeah, and we know
0: thank
1: that you
0: so much.
1: Love listening in every day, and we thank you for that.
3: Yes, we'll miss the two of you on the air, but Sean, I know you'll do a great job, and Rob, he'll still be around to bug you.
0: That's right.
1: No, I said I'm bugging him.
0: I'll see you guys in a few hours. I'm heading to Winnipeg for a wedding.
1: So that'll be nice. Well, yes, have a celebration.
0: I'll see you tonight. I love you guys.
1: Okay, bye, guys.
3: Love you too.
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5: Today and tomorrow, McCormick Road eastbound and westbound are closed from Borland Place to Whitecap Crescent. 8th Street East, westbound from Melrose Avenue to McPherson Avenue is closed as well for water main work. And on the University Bridge, the westbound curb lane is closed from Clarence Avenue North to Spadina Crescent East. For closures and more, head over to saskatoon.ca/dailyroadreport.
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0: Hey, thanks for being here for my last day, but it's also Dolly Day because it is 925 Dolly Day around the world, celebrating the legend herself. And I know Sean is going to want to sing along to this one. Here's Kenny and Dolly.

0: We're just kind of throwing the radio station format out the window today.
1: A little bit.
0: Because it's Dolly Day, and we're jumping on board no matter what. You gotta show some respect to Dolly on this 925. Mm-hmm. It's Dolly Day around the world. At 7:21 in the sunshine on a gorgeous day. It's also my last day on the C95 morning show. And I got to say, I'm humbled by all the messages and notes and calls. And thank you so much to everybody who has been saying really nice things and making me feel good here as I move on to the next chapter of my life with my wife, Cindy. But there's a few things that I wanted to highlight, including this from Chelsea. Chelsea just sent a voice text to us, and this is what she had to say.
2: Hi, Rob. My name is Chelsea, and I have been listening to you for the whole time. I have raised my 3 kids listening to you. I have had 2 marriages listening to you. You have been my one constant, and I just knew something was up with you, and I am just so very sad. My husband passed away suddenly in June, and I feel like this is just really another loss, because you are a very wonderful, wonderful man. And my husband also enjoyed listening to you very much as well. You are funny and you are kind, and you just bring a lot of joy to many people. And I do feel this loss very deeply. But I'm happy for you. And I must say, in 25 years, I have never contacted a radio station, but it was important for me to let you know that every morning I would listen to the radio because of you. I guess that's all I have to say. It's just I really wanted you to know that you were, made a difference on a lot of people's lives. And many people could, you know, listen to Spotify or Apple Music or whatever. I could as well, but every morning I would listen to the radio because of you. And that's the truth. You will be dearly missed. Sorry for going on. You will take care and all the best. Bye.
0: Chelsea, if you're listening, thank you so much for that note and leaving that note. I really, really appreciate it. It really got to me. And, you know, if all we did in 26 years is give a little bit of comfort to Chelsea or someone like Chelsea, who was going through whatever in their lives and shared their time with us in the morning, then that's enough for me. I'm really, really grateful.
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9: 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You guys, it's Kim. Looking in the car, you guys. Oh, Chelsea got everything she said. I have to just say ditto.
10: Well, thank you, Kim. I really appreciate you.
9: I appreciate you, too. And I know Shauna will just be just fine in about, you know, a week.
10: Shauna's going to be great.
9: I just wanted to add one thing onto Chelsea's, and that is the whole time I've been listening to both of you, and I love you both. And Rob, all the sentiments, you are going to, you know, move on and we wish you all the best. I just wish once, I would have got on to break the bank.
11: Oh, there's still time, Kim. You know what? If you get on, I'll text Rob, and we'll have him on with us, okay?
9: Okay. I'll keep trying.
11: That's
10: you
11: a deal. Keep trying.
10: It's a deal, Kim. Keep trying. All right, thanks so much.
9: Goodbye.
10: Bye. Bye, Kim. Here's Olivia Dean. So easy to fall in love.

0: Wow, what a voice. I really love it. There's Olivia Dean, so easy to fall in love at 7:31. You couldn't ask for a better fall.
1: Beautiful.
0: Friday. It's Feel Good Friday, and we're going into a gorgeous weekend, the first actual weekend of fall.
1: It is, yeah. Fall arrived on Tuesday, and it hasn't felt like it with sun and hot temperatures. It's going to be 28 today. I'm having trouble keeping up with all of the beautiful texts that are coming in. Thank you so much. Michelle, our friend over at Donald Physiotherapy, hard to put into words, but you'll be missed. We've loved listening to you. My kids have grown up with you. They always wanted to be on the radio because of you, Rob. So thank you and wishing you all the best from Michelle.
0: Thanks, Michelle.
1: We've got a sunny day. It is, okay, Feel Good Friday, Rob's last day. It's Dolly Day, so 9/25. That's the date on the calendar, so we're playing Dolly Parton music. New Taylor Swift music today. She dropped a new album. Harvest is going really well. It's obviously still behind, but 40% of the crop is off. It was a place to call home for a few hundred people the last number of weeks and months, and it will continue to be for a while. The encampment will stay put after residents protested yesterday. There's a high-risk sex offender living in our city. You can go to ckom.com to learn more there. You never know what you might find on Facebook Marketplace. Case in point, a hotel senator sign that owner Chris Beavis thought had been sent to the dump nearly 40 years ago, and he has it back. And what to wear now that fall is officially here? Well, think Merlot. Sweaters, jackets, boots and bags, burgundy is the color for the back half of 2026. And that's what's going on this morning for Northridge Developments.
0: In sports, it's Rider game day, and now that their last bye week is finished, quarterback Trevor Harris anticipates his team is going to be playing their best football of the year.
2: I like this group. I like where we're at, and I'm very, very confident in who we are and what we bring to the table and what we've got going and what the slate looks like for us. So you're going to see our best.
0: Kickoff tonight in BC is 8:30. It's a late one. The Blades are in Prince Albert tonight before returning home for their home opener against the Raiders tomorrow night. Meanwhile, good luck to our Saskatchewan Huskies. They're traveling down to Mosaic Stadium tomorrow to face the Rams in a U Prairie challenge. And our Saskatoon Hilltops are home to the Regina Thunder tomorrow night at SMF Field. That's C95 Sports.
1: Sunshine, what a spectacular morning. It's going to be 28 degrees today as we get set for the first weekend of fall. 19 tomorrow, and then we kind of hover around 20 for the next few days. There is no rain in our forecast, which is good. Get more of that harvest finished. It's 14, and the weather is for the Fishing Hole. As construction continues out front, the Fishing Hole is open, as always, with everything you need for your next big catch.

0: here. There's Nelly on C95 with Rob and Sean at 7:37. There's so much going on this Feel Good Friday, including new Taylor Swift.
1: Yes, so Taylor Swift surprised everyone this week and announced that after she completed Life of a Showgirl, she had more songs in her, and so she gave us Encore, which is a new album, and we have a whole bunch of new songs, including this one, so you can let us know, C95 family, are you loving these new Taylor Swift songs? 306-938-9595. This one is called Babylon, new Taylor Swift.

0: Babylon.
1: Ooh, I like that.
0: Yeah, that's new Taylor Swift. So she was writing these songs at the same time she was doing Life of a Showgirl,
1: yes.
0: Right? And then she decided, okay, I'm going to put these on the album. I'll hang on to these. So these are kind of the, you wouldn't call them leftovers, but the ones that she thought would be better released later.
1: There's a really, really awesome text here from Shelley, and she says, excuse me, Taylor, kind of rude. You're stealing Rob's thunder on his last day.
0: Dropping music?
1: Yeah.
0: Yeah, my last day here on the C95 Morning Show, and I'm so grateful to everybody who's taking the time out to send a note, and thank you. I'm sorry if I don't get back to you right away, but I'll try to get back to as I can. Yeah, thank you so much. I really, really appreciate it. And I know you talked to my daughter, Alyssa, and she did want to say something. Mm-hmm. Hi, Alyssa.
2: Hi. I just have a few things I want to say, a little bit of a speech that I wrote.
1: Okay.
0: Of course, yes. Yeah. You go ahead.
2: All right. Dad, our community has grown up with you. They've laughed with you, cried with you, supported you, and helped you support this community in return. For so many people, you haven't just been a voice on the radio. You've been a familiar part of their everyday lives. I have infinite memories of you and your career on the radio, from getting to meet so many amazing artists alongside my dad to calling into the station all the time when I was a kid to give my version of the news. Sometimes that meant reviewing the newest movie in theaters, and sometimes it meant reporting on something that my dad had done at home that annoyed me, which, if I remember correctly, was usually food-related. I truly could not be more proud of you. You and Shauna have shown me and so many other people what it looks like to genuinely love what you do for a living. No matter what was happening in the world or at home, you always showed up. Your dynamic, your banter, and the way you made each other laugh put a smile on so many faces. Although little Alyssa may have pretended to be annoyed when everyone from her classmates to her teachers knew about some humiliating thing that happened at home or some funny comment you had made that morning, looking back, it was actually an incredible thing to experience because I got to see firsthand the impact that you could have on someone's day simply by making them smile. It wasn't just what you did on the air either. Off air, I got to see the incredible amount of work, dedication, and heart that you put into the community. From fundraisers like the Breast Cancer Marathon and the Hospital Home Lotteries to the Teacher of the Year Award, all the remotes and events at local businesses, you were always finding ways to give back. You have inspired me in more ways than you probably realize. You taught me that you can always find ways to make a difference, to show up for people, and to always do what you can to make the world a better place. I could go on and on about the memories, the stories, and all the reasons I'm proud to have a dad as cool as you, which I'm sure you'll never let me forget. I just publicly admitted. And more than anything, I hope you know how much you've taught me over the years without even realizing it. I hope you know how many people's lives you've touched, how many mornings you've made better, how many people you've made laugh, and how much this community appreciates and loves you. And I hope you know how incredibly proud I am to call you my dad. Congratulations on your retirement. You've earned every minute of it, and I'm beyond happy for you. I love you.
0: Oh, thanks, Alyssa.
1: That's just beautiful.
0: That's really beautiful. Thank you. I appreciate that. I love you so much, and I'm so proud of you and everything that you're doing. And I'll see you soon. I know you got to go to work, but I'll see you later, and we'll get more time together now, okay?
2: Yes.
0: All right. I love you so much.
1: Thanks,
2: love
1: Alyssa.
2: You. Have a good rest of the day, guys.
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0: Don't start now. There's Dua Lipa on C95. It's 7:52. We got sunshine. Things are looking really good for this weekend. It's the first weekend of fall, and we're getting a 28 today.
1: Yeah, just crazy hot, and we'll take it. And I know that our farm families will take it as well.
0: Here's Alex Warren. This is Ordinary.

0: That's Ordinary. There's Alex Warren on C95 with Robin Shutta. Hello. Good morning.
1: Good morning.
0: Gorgeous day. 28 is what we're getting to. It's going to be an amazing weekend. Last day for me today on the C95 morning show. And I think about all the people that I worked with. And I got to put this guy on the top of my list. He's one of my best friends for so long. It actually goes back to the early 90s when I worked here and I did the evening and sometimes overnight show. And Mark Loschak was already here at the time, and we worked together on C95 for a lot of years back in the 90s before I left and went to some other places. But, buddy, it is so good to see you.
2: Yeah, well, I'll tell you what. This was kind of a bittersweet day because bitter, of course, we're losing one of the great broadcasters in the Saskatoon radio scene. But the sweet part is, the only thing you're going to get up early for now is a tea time.
0: That's right. You got that right.
2: And let me ask you something. Did you win a lottery or something? It's what, early retirement? Freedom 50 what?
0: Yeah. 50, I'm 57 years
2: Freedom
0: old.
2: Freedom 57.
0: Yeah.
2: Oh, no. Well, yeah, we're going to miss you, buddy. But you know what? Like you say, we've been friends for years and years and years and years. So it's not like you're going anywhere.
0: I mean, we're
2: and I just kind of harken back to some of the memories that we had. And like, you're right, when I first moved to Saskatoon, because I was working in Prince Albert at our radio station.
1: And then were
2: there.
1: You in Edmonton? Or
2: no,
1: did you come?
2: I grew up in Edmonton. Yeah. I never was in radio in Edmonton, but my first job was PA. And so in 1995, I moved here, and I was doing evenings on C95. You were doing evenings on CKOM.
0: Oh,
2: you
0: that's right.
2: On C95.
1: Is that where
2: that's,
1: you started?
2: Yeah, when they were playing music.
0: Yeah.
2: When they were playing music. So Rob and I would be on each station,
1: right.
2: and it would be midnight. We'd pack it all up, and where would we go?
1: Bar.
2: Yeah, we'd head over to Bud's to watch Big Dave McLean and all these other bands. And then after that, if we wanted to keep going, we're young back then, we could do that. We would go over to his flop house over on Lansdowne, where, I mean, he and another good buddy of ours, Dan Fleming, was, you guys rented a house on Lansdowne.
0: On Dufferin.
2: Dufferin, that's what it was. And you walk into the kitchen, and all you see is there's Rob's amp and guitar, like, on the counter. And it's like, what? These guys know how to live.
0: But Dan Fleming, a lot of people know Dan. He was DJing at Sammy's or Riley's or whatever.
2: Sure, whatever
0: was band there. Was playing there would just come to our house after.
2: Yeah,
0: so
2: yeah.
0: We'd have drums set up and my guitar and amp and a bass and a mic. And the bands would just keep playing afterwards at our house until the police came and told us to stop.
2: And we would all be known as the mullet crew because I'll tell you what, dude, we have some sweet mullets, man.
1: That is amazing.
0: Love to have that mullet hair back.
2: Yeah, you're preaching to the choir now, buddy. But hey, you know what? Hey, we're going to miss you around here.
1: Mm-hmm.
2: But like I say, we've been friends a long time. We've gotten together for a lot of events, in both our backyards. One more quick story. You were there.
1: Which time?
2: When we were over his place. I don't know what time it was, but we were all there sitting on his deck, and he decides he's had a couple, and he wants to go start a fire in his fire pit.
1: Yes.
2: What does he do? Rob, what do you got the gas jerry can out for?
1: Yeah.
2: He is soaking the wood.
1: Yeah.
2: And I'm not standing near that.
1: And we're in the city. It's the city backyard.
0: I don't want to waste time with crumpled up paper.
2: What's that? Get it going right off the hop. But, buddy, it's like I say, we're going to miss you around here. But we'll be around. We'll still be golfing lots and hanging out together.
0: I will see you around, buddy. Thanks for coming in.
2: Hey, my pleasure.
0: Here's another good mullet. Bon Jovi.

0: Living on a Prayer. Because Bon Jovi, he's out on the road again.
1: Yeah, but got sick the first night.
0: Yeah. I say he. I know Bon Jovi's a band, but since
1: Richie Sambora
0: left, it's not Bon Jovi.
1: No, you're right.
0: It's a John Bon Jovi concert to me. Mm-hmm. It's 8:01 in the sun, 28 today. What a beautiful feel-good Friday.
1: We have so many amazing texts. Like, I just refreshed my page again, and there's story after story, and if we don't get to read all of them, know that we're reading them here, and we thank you for wanting to be a part of Rob's very last morning show here on C95 with me. And I'm going to be back. I'm going to be back next week. I'm going to take a bit of time away as we prepare, I guess, for the next chapter here on C95. But thank you so much for everyone who has called in and given your best wishes to Rob. We'll continue with that. But there's all those other stuff going on today. It's Dolly Day. So this was declared after Dolly Parton passed away, 9/25. So we've got Dolly Parton music today. We've got new Taylor Swift music. And we're going to be playing some more of that new Taylor Swift off of her new album, which is so exciting. And it's also a beautifully hot day for the first weekend of fall. We're getting to 28 degrees today. 40% of the harvest is finished, which is still well below normal, but they're making some gains this week. It has been a place to call home for a few hundred people the last number of months and will continue for a while. The encampment stays put after its residents protested. There is a high-risk sex offender living in our city. Police want us to tell you about him. You can look at and see more at ckom.com. You never know what you might find on Facebook Marketplace. Case in point, a Hotel Senator sign that owner Chris Beavis thought had been sent to the dump 40 years ago has been found. And what to wear now that fall is here? Well, how about a nice Merlot? Sweaters, jackets, boots, and bags. Burgundy is the color for the back half of 2026. And that's what's going on this morning.
0: In sports, it is Rider game day now that their last bye week has finished. Quarterback Trevor Harris is anticipating that his team will be playing their best football of the year.
2: I like this group. I like where we're at. And I'm very, very confident in who we are and what we bring to the table and what we've got going and what the slate looks like for us. So. You're going to see our best.
0: Kickoff tonight in BC is 8:30, so it's a late start. Blades are in Prince Albert tonight before returning home for their home opener against the Raiders tomorrow night. Meanwhile, good luck to our Saskatchewan Huskies. They're traveling down to Mosaic Stadium tomorrow to face the Rams in a U Prairie Challenge. And our Saskatoon Hilltops are home to the Regina Thunder tomorrow night at SMF Field. That's C95 Sports for Northridge Developments.
1: We have got a sunny, beautiful start to this feel-good Friday, a high of 28, which is way above normal. We're into fall now. And then we hang around 20 for the next few days. There's no rain in our forecast, which is perfect for the harvest. And we know that that's still a little bit behind. It's 14 this morning.

0: I really like that. There's Tame Impala. That's Dracula at 8:09 with Rob and Shauna on Feel Good Friday. You couldn't ask for a better fall day.
1: Oh, so nice.
0: For the first weekend of fall, it's going to be 28. Here's Shawn Mendes.

0: Something Big, Sean Mendez on C95 with Rob and Shauna. Hello, good morning. Thank you so much for being here on a Feel Good Friday, my last day on the C95 morning show. It's Dolly Day. It's 925, so we're going to celebrate with more Dolly, more Taylor Swift. She's got new music today. Race. And I just wanted to take a couple of minutes here to say that I'm so grateful to everybody who's been sending messages and calling me and texting me and posting about me leaving. And I'm really humbled by it all. And, you know, a lot of times the question comes up, what did you want to do for a living? You know, when you're sitting around talking to your friends, what did you want to be when you were a kid? And almost nobody gets to say that they lived their dream. And you made it possible by listening to this station. I can't even come up with the words to explain how grateful I am to you. You let me into your home and your car and your workplace, and we were here together through so many moments. Sometimes life would be hard for me or Shauna at home, you know, something going on. We've been here through loss of relatives and pets and all of that hard moments in our lives. But we talked about that, and we always wanted to come to the radio station no matter what, because this is where we shared and we healed over those things. Or sometimes we didn't share what was happening, but, you know, just between us, we did. And we just wanted to be here to get away from whatever's going on sometimes. And I'm so humbled by everything. And everybody who's been messaging, I want to say to Gordon Rawlinson and to the Rawlinson family who love radio as much as I do, I say thank you for giving me this opportunity. I'm so grateful. Shauna, I can't even start with you. I can't even look at you.
1: Don't look at me, Kate.
0: 26 years, and I can't imagine, you know, every day I got to get up and have that feeling like when you're going on a vacation or, you know, a friend trip or something. And it felt like that every day, like I was coming in to something fun, and you made it that way. So thank you so much for that. And I'm so, you know, my family, my wife, Cindy's here, and your husband, Jeff, and all of us have been such good friends for so long. We're going to remain that way.
1: Of course.
0: Spend some time in Mexico even this this coming winter. So I just wanted to say a huge thank you to everybody. When I was a kid, I used to go over to my cousin's place, and we would play cops and robbers, and we would sit in the car and pretend we were driving, being cops, but I would be the guy on the radio in the car.
1: Oh, isn't that funny?
0: He just retired as a police officer.
1: Oh.
0: And now I'm going to be retiring as a radio broadcaster.
1: Look at that.
0: So we both got to live our dream, and it's just been incredible. So thank you so much.
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0: Well, it's Feel Good Friday, but it's also a big Taylor Swift day. If you're a Swiftie, you got to be excited about new music from Taylor. So there's a few new tracks that have already been released. This one's called Cleveland.
1: It's a fun one.
0: Yeah, love to hear what you think about it and whether we should add it to the C95 playlist at 306-938-9595. Here is new Taylor Swift.

0: Wow, it really does have that Life of a Showgirl feel to it, doesn't it? And she wrote these songs and produced them during Life of a Showgirl and then held on to them off of the album. That's Cleveland at 8:21.
1: Good morning, C95 truck driver James.
2: Hi, James.
1: Hey. Well, Rob, congratulations on moving on and continuing on with the next chapter of your life there.
0: I appreciate that, James. Always love when you call. It's always my favorite thing is picking up that phone and hearing you say, good morning, C95, truck driver James.
1: I'm going to miss your voice on the radio there, man. And the chats about how the McRib was the best sandwich ever and should come back.
2: He will continue that legacy, James, I'm sure.
1: I'll make sure that carries on. And the all-time best radio promotion would have been Ride with Rob when we had that way back when you were, had the rides on the weekends there. That was the
2: best promotion.
0: Yeah, I convinced Boss Cabbagehead somehow to pay for a riding club, like a motorcycle riding club.
2: I forgot about that.
0: To pay for breakfast for everybody and stuff. And I was like, I was riding that out for a while, for like 2 years. And he goes, why am I paying for this?
2: Oh, that's so fun. I forgot about that.
1: All-time best. And you two are the greatest morning show host there ever was, and I got a little confession to make there. About 10 years ago, around Halloween, were you guys receiving red balloons with C95 and stuff on?
2: Yes!
1: Do you know who that was?
0: Well, I'm guessing it's you now, but we didn't know that.
1: That was my daughter and I playing some pranks on you.
2: James! What? We actually were starting to get a bit wigged out. Like, we did not know what was going on there.
0: That's funny.
1: I'm sorry if I freaked you guys out. I thought I'd better let that go.
2: Get that one off your chest.
0: I love that you left it this long, too. James, you're the best. Thank you so much for being a part of the show.
2: Yeah.
0: And I hope we can get out for a couple of rides.
1: Yes, we will.
0: All right, buddy?
1: Good luck, man. I'm going to miss you, okay?
0: Thanks, James.
2: Thanks, James.
1: Okay. Bye-bye. Rob and Shauna.
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10: 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Chronic high vacancy rates mean that there are fewer ambulances and sometimes no ambulances available to respond to emergencies. Has enough been done to retain and recruit these professionals? Because the reality is, paramedics are not optional. From the Health Sciences Association of Saskatchewan.
2: Good morning.
11: Wake up!
2: Rob and Shauna.
0: Sunny, it's 28. What a start to the first weekend of fall. Here's Somber.

0: I love it. They're somber. Back to Friends. At 8:30 on a beautiful sunny morning where it's going to be 28, getting into a really nice weekend on this Feel Good Friday.
1: It is a Feel Good Friday. It is Rob's. Rob's last half hour now.
0: Yeah.
1: I'm just going to share this text because it's so lovely from our friend Sarbast, and you love Sarbast so much, and so do I.
0: He's so entertaining.
1: He's so entertaining, and Sarbast says this, "Hey, Rob and Shauna, I just want to say that I'm going to miss the two of you so much together, but I truly see so many good things in the future for both of you, each individually. Rob, I'm sad you're leaving, but life takes you on different journeys all the time. And this is now the start of a new one for you. I am so happy. I just want to say thank you for everything. I moved back to Saskatoon and I had a really hard time adjusting. But ever since that first phone call that I made to you, I felt I was home again. You made me feel like I was that 15-year-old acne-faced kid working overnight at Arby's and jamming out to C95. You guys are Saskatoon to me. Everything about you is Saskatoon. You're a huge part of my childhood and my adulthood. And I have lots of great memories that are connected to each one of you. I appreciate you both so much. I can't even put it into words. Thank you for being a big part of my life and making Saskatoon feel like my home again. Good luck, Rob, on your future endeavors. From Sarbast."
0: Wow, Sarbast, thank you. That's so
1: lovely.
0: Nice of you. Yeah,
1: mm-hmm.
0: I know Sarbast is going to keep calling you, Shauna.
1: He better.
0: And yeah, just hearing about his relationship.
1: Oh my gosh. Woes,
0: I guess is a good word. It's been a lot of fun. So
1: yes.
0: Thanks, Sarbast, for being part of the show.
1: And I apologize if we can't get back to every single person who has texted and sent in voice messages and videos in some cases and photos, but we're definitely reading everything on this very special day. It's gorgeous outside. Rob's wife Cindy is here and she'll join us in a second, but she said, gosh, doesn't look real, like when you look out of our windows. And that's exactly it. It looks like a painting. It's mm-hmm. so pretty with Mother Nature showing up. 40% of the harvest is done, and today we have a high of 28. There was a few hundred people in this encampment the last number of weeks and months, and they're going to stay there and call that home for a little while, yet the encampment stays put after residents protested. Hey, you never know what you might find on Facebook Marketplace. Case in point, a Hotel Senator sign that owner Chris Beavis thought had been sent to the dump nearly 40 years ago has been found. And don't know what to wear this fall? Think Merlot. Sweaters, jackets, boots, and bags. Burgundy is the color for the back half of 2026. And that's what's going on this morning for the Health Sciences Association of Saskatchewan.
0: In sports, it's Rider game day. And now that their last bye week is finished, quarterback Trevor Harris anticipates that his team is going to be playing their best football of the year.
2: I like this group. I like where we're at. And I'm very, very confident in who we are and what we bring to the table and what we've got going and what the slate looks like for us. So you're going to see our best.
0: It's a late start. Kickoff tonight in BC is 8:30. The Blades are in Prince Albert tonight before returning home for their home opener against the Raiders tomorrow night. Meanwhile, good luck to our Saskatchewan Huskies traveling down to Mosaic Stadium tomorrow to face the Rams in a U Prairie challenge. And our Saskatoon Hilltops are home to the Regina Thunder tomorrow night at SMF Field. And that's C95 Sports for Saskatoon Smiles Dental Studios.
1: I have to share this text. It is really, really nice. This is from artist Glenn Scrimshaw, Rob.
0: Oh.
1: And he says, "Good morning, folks. I would like to send Rob a heartfelt congratulations on the new chapter of his life. He doesn't know this, but I have painted many of my works over the years listening to Rob on the radio.
0: Aww.
1: So thank you, Rob, for being with me when I painted many of my famous paintings. I really appreciate the laughter and the jokes that I've heard from him over the years. You will be missed."
0: That's so nice.
1: That's beautiful.
0: I'm such a fan of Glenn Scrimshaw.
1: I know.
0: Wow, that's amazing. Thank you.
1: That is lovely. We have sure a nice day ahead. It's going to be 28, so way above normal and so, so hot. And then 20s all through next week and a good looking harvest forecast. There's no rain in sight. It's 14 right now.

0: Now, we're just kind of throwing the format of the radio station out the window this morning because around the world, they're celebrating Dolly Day to celebrate Dolly Parton because it is 9:25 or 9:25. So that is Dolly Day, and we're on for it. We're on board. It's 8:36. It's Rob and Shauna. This is it. Last day for me, last 24 minutes on the C95 morning show. And my wife, Cindy, is here to share these last few minutes with us. Hi,
1: Cindy.
2: Hi. Oh, my gosh. This is just so surreal. I cannot believe it. I haven't been here in a long time. And here I am sitting here after 26 years of you waking up beside me every morning.
1: And waking you up.
2: Waking me up at 3:30 in the morning. And here I am, sitting here with you on your last day. And Shauna, I can't believe you sat with him for 26 years.
1: Yeah.
2: Oh, God. I'm just so overwhelmed. Everything that people have been saying, their texts, their voice comments that they've made, they're all their
1: isn't
2: messages
1: it lovely?
2: And everything, unbelievable. It's just, I can't even, like, ditto to everything that they've said. It's broken me up on the way to work this morning, driving my daughter to work. We were just in tears, and then your mom and dad called and we were in tears, and it was just so special, and Shaq, and Ramblin' Dave calling, like, that was so special.
0: Yeah, we're going to hear from Dave in a minute.
2: Yeah. So special. And I just want to say that I'm so proud of you for all of these years of commitment, dedication. It's incredible. Everything that the city has brought to you, you've brought to the city, Rolco, from the day that we first said that we were going to come to Saskatoon. They've been so welcoming. They've been like a family. It's just been so wonderful. And what a run to have this 26-year run at one station, one great station, in one market. It's incredible.
0: Oh, thank you. There was a couple of texts asking to tell the story of you going the wrong way.
1: Cindy, this I forgot about this story.
0: We drove back and forth to Winnipeg over 26 years to visit my parents and her parents and our families. And one time we were driving back, there's a town in Manitoba called Neepawa, and we were coming through there on the Yellowhead. And she was sleeping, and I pulled into the gas station, but the pump was on the wrong side for the gas, so I had to turn around and go into the gas station that way. And then I said, okay, I need to sleep while you drive. So I got in the passenger seat, closed my eyes, and she was inside going to the washroom, whatever, came out. And then I woke up about an hour later, and we had been going in the wrong direction. So I turned the car around to get gas, and she just went that way.
1: Oh, man.
0: So we added another 2 hours onto an eight-hour drive.
1: Lovely.
2: That was funny. And I was in sales for so long, and all people heard that story, of course. And so many of the sales reps that I would run into would be like, are you sure you got your way out of the parking lot here?
0: Any
2: directions for that?
0: I love it.
1: We have had, Cindy, a number of questions from C95 family members. And the one question that has stood out is, now that Rob has some more time at home, will you allow him to use the patio furniture? Yes or no?
2: Of course.
0: Well, if I can get through those layers of tarps, get them off, I'll actually be able to sit on it now.
2: We won't have to think about it. We can just go out and enjoy.
1: Wow.
0: Love you, babe.
1: Okay, thanks.
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0: That's Youngblood, 5 seconds of summer on C95 at 8:46 with Rob and Shauna. Last few minutes here of me on the C95 morning show. I'm so grateful to everybody who's been sending messages and letting me know that that they've been a part of the show, whether they called in or not. Because if you called in and you were a part of the show, that's great. If you haven't, but you've still been listening, I really, really appreciate that. It gave me this life for the last 26 years that has been so good. And I love this city. And I remember getting a phone call 26 years ago, standing in my kitchen and getting a call from Rambling Dave, who I'd known from working here years before that, and inviting me to come back to Saskatoon. And here he is, the guy I get a lot of questions about everywhere I go. How's Rambling Dave? Hey, Dave.
1: Congratulations. With today marks you assuming the mantle of longest serving and now retired C95 morning show host.
0: Yeah. Congratulations. Mm-hmm. I guess that's right.
1: Title to you, my friend.
2: Mm-hmm. And I'm still stuck here.
1: Well, that just means, Shauna, that one day you will become the longest serving host. Our time goes round.
0: Oh, man, Dave. Okay, well, first of all, everybody always goes, oh, what's Rambling Dave up to? Mm-hmm. So let's catch up with you.
1: Okay, well, I'm a lawyer in Ottawa. I bought a law firm. I have a staff of 10 and two other lawyers working with me, and I work 70 hours a week, and I'm not retired. Very different journey than you are on, my friend.
2: But you are loving it, though, right?
1: I love this. I truly do. I mean, my greatest life and career ever was my 21 years at C95. And I got to say, I want to say two things this morning. Spending 3 hours every morning with the two of you, Rob, was the highlight of my 21 years. Like, those were just beautiful times. And I know you're feeling that same thing.
0: Yeah.
1: Like, what a special job I had, you have, of sharing those times together, sharing our lives, our laughter, our tears, and with, 300,000 people. It's a marvelous thing, and man, I know you're feeling a lot today, because it's a really hard thing to leave.
0: And every day after every show, having Boss Cabbage Head tell us to come into his office, and we go, now we're going for breakfast.
1: One of my favorites was, Rob, I'm going to give you a second to think. I was thinking, I woke up last night in the middle of the night, and I laid awake for an hour rehashing my life with you guys, and there's the one story that stands out to me above all Rob Suski stories, and you're never going to guess what it is. I'll tell you that in a second.
0: Okay.
1: But my favorite Boss Cabbage Head was the day Rob and I bought a shredder, a paper shredder. And we would just wait, and we'd hear him coming down the hall, and we'd start shredding papers, and we'd look up like with this terrible look of guilt on our face.
0: It's like, why are DJs shredding papers?
2: What is going on here?
1: It was fantastic. Like, 4 weeks, he's trying to sneak up on our office. What are those guys shredding
0: papers? It was like it made him think there was some big project going on. He had no idea.
1: Exactly. Oh, brilliant. Yeah, the best $20 we ever spent. It's interesting that this is the story that sticks in my mind. I'm going to tell you a story and tell you why. I remember you talking one day, as a kid, you're a goaltender, and you broke your collarbone.
0: Yeah.
1: And you're down the basement of your house, and to convince your mom that it's okay that you play hockey, she comes down, and your dad is shooting pucks, but basically shooting them right into your catching glove. So hockey's fine. He can play hockey.
0: Yeah.
1: I love that story.
0: He's lobbing pucks in there
1: to other people. And I realize why I love it. What a great story about family. About you and your relationship to your dad and to your mom. And it's funny, but the reason it sticks with me is those are the moments that shine for me in all my years of both of you, are these beautiful moments about family and, and all of us now going on to have our own kids. Yeah. And I don't know why that story just sticks, but I realize that's why. It's because it's funny as hell, but it's also a story about your dad and your mom and you.
0: That's
1: life.
0: True. Yeah.
1: That sticks with me. With great memories.
0: That's funny that's the story you remember. We had so much fun together, and I know you had to go on to other things, but we remember it fondly.
2: Mm-hmm.
0: Oh, buddy.
1: Congratulations, man. The fun thing I still get sometimes in my law office here is someone coming here, and they finish the appointment, they look and go, wait a minute, you're Rambling Dave? You're my lawyer? Welcome to that world, my friend. Because now in 20 years in the seniors home, the guy on the bench beside you will suddenly turn to you and go, what? You're Rob
0: Suski? Oh, that's funny.
1: And thanks. Saskatoon will miss you. I miss you guys, and listeners will miss you, and And it's I'm excited for you. I'm sad for the community, and I'm sad for Shauna, and I know kind of a little bit about what you're experiencing today. Mm-hmm. Enjoy.
0: Yeah. Thanks so much, Dave.
2: Thanks,
0: thank you,
2: Dave,
0: for calling, taking the time. We appreciate
1: you. Thanks,
0: my friend. Bye-bye. Yeah, it's great to talk to Dave again.
2: So nice catching up.
0: My wife, Cindy, is still here. Did you want to say one more thing, Cindy?
3: Yeah,
2: there you go.
3: I think so. You know, I'll have so many things to say to you over the next decades and decades.
0: Oh, you're
3: going to
0: say way too much of me.
3: I'm going to say way too much. But no, this is just for Shauna, okay? I wanted to say, Shauna, that I value and respect the deep creative partnership, your on-air chemistry and off-air friendship, your shared history, and the unique trust that only co-hosts can understand. And they say that, like, finding a great co-host is like catching lightning in a bottle. And he's been so lucky to share a studio with you for over 2.5 decades. These 26 years, you've been Rob's anchor, his comic relief, his sounding board, his daily routine, and thousands of shared mornings together. You laughed until you cried, and you teared up on the real, real moments, like now. And you just grown up alongside your listeners. The C95 Breast Cancer Marathon and the poignant moments, they've just been outstanding moments to me, and I'm sure brought half the city to tears on their
2: yes.
3: way to work in their car and throughout the day. And Rob, you couldn't have asked for a better partner to share your radio journey with. So, Shauna, thank you for making every single broadcast unforgettable.
2: Thank you, Cindy.
0: Thanks. I haven't said enough to Shauna on the air this morning.
2: It's fine.
0: But I don't even know. I can't even find the words. And I'll continue to talk to you off the air.
2: Of course.
0: About all of that.
2: Yeah.
0: But I don't even know. There's not enough words in the English language to tell you how I feel.
2: No. So, I said.
0: Oh, sorry.
2: Are you cutting me off?
0: No, sorry.
2: No, I was just going to ask you if this is our last break or if we still have one more.
0: Whatever you want to do.
2: Oh.
0: Whatever you want.
2: No, I'm crying too much. Just go.
0: Okay.
2: Go to commercials.
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5: 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Well, that's it for me. Thank you so much. Thank you so much.
6: It has been it has been so hard, and Rob, you'll agree with me. It's been hard to find the words to sum up all of these years, these decades together. And I think it's because it's not words. It's, and we've said millions of words over the last 26 years, but it's not one show or a moment or a guest or an interview. It's just a feeling. And I know that I won't have that feeling again, but I'll carry it with me always. And you know, for more than a quarter of a century, you've been my partner and my sounding board and my safety net. And you always say that you fell into this career, and you did, because actually your teacher died, and you didn't have a school to go back to, so you did sort of fall into this career. Yeah. But you've always just been a master at your career, and reading people and surveying quietly, and not you've never cared that you are the center of attention at all. But you wanted always me to be that center of attention, and you're so happy to prop others up in that way. And just watch other people shine. And I want to thank you for that, because you saw something in me as this, you know, young kid. I was 18 when I started, and you saw the best and worst and weirdest in me, and brought that out. And I don't know. It's going to be so different next week. I'm going to take a bit of time off. Everyone's asking, what are we doing? And I'm going to take some time away, and then I'll be back. And it will be very, very different, and an adjustment to not be with you every single morning and not look at you every single morning. But I plan to haunt your dreams with Taylor Swift.
5: I really appreciate that. Yeah. When you started and got going and got your rhythm, I knew the best thing for me was just to get out of your way and let you grow. And you're so naturally good at being on the radio, and it's never been natural for me. So the best thing for me was just to set you up and get out of your way and let you do your thing. So hopefully I did it right. That's all I can say.
6: I don't know.
5: I don't know what to say anymore.
6: Did it right.
5: I know there's a lot of people listening going, okay, just get on with it. That's enough. So we'll move on. But thank you, everybody, so much for being a part of this show.
6: Thank you.
5: Here's the Beaches.

0: We are going to see that music video, Patient Zero, new Taylor Swift. You'll hear all day on C95. Sunday night VMAs, Dakota Johnson, Colin Farrell in the video. Now, this is Cousin Megan. The reason behind new Taylor?
1: Accidentally recorded four new songs, so she just can't help herself, can she?
2: Cousin Megan, you sound out of breath. Like, have you been hyperventilating over this news?
1: No, I'm walking down the hall at work.
2: Taylor Swift, can you believe this?
0: That's basically how I am. Here's the Moffitts, Feel Good Friday.

Boozy of our song on C95's Feel Good Friday, and what a beautiful first weekend of fall. We might get close to 30 today, and lots of sun through the weekend. Here's Backstreet Boys.

0: and feel good music. That is Flo Rida and Kesha. Happy Friday, Shauna with you. It's a big day for music. New Taylor Swift album, Patient Zero, her first song. It's a continuation off of Life of a Showgirl. And the video debuting Sunday at the VMAs. Now, this guy was a big winner just last weekend in Saskatoon at the CCMAs. Here's Cameron Whitcomb.
1: Is it a relapse if it's just a dream? A picture-perfect party full of friends I used to keep.

0: There's Jamie Fine on your Feel Good Friday. Hey, it's Shauna with you. Farmers making some progress?
1: You couldn't ask for better harvest weather. Wall-to-wall sunshine.
0: Oh, so good to hear, David Phillips. The harvest is just over 40% finished. Gaining some momentum. Some areas, though,

0: Coming up on Icy Road Drivers. Canadians face the repercussions of an early frost. Will this be a bump in the road, bring a stop to their journey? 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
1: Dolly was just always authentically Dolly. And she didn't change for anybody. And she championed everyone to be exactly who they believe themselves to be.
0: 925. A day that we are going to devote special music and memories to a legend. Here is Dolly Parton.

0: 20 with Tim Stone. Here's this week's top three.
1: At three, So Easy, Olivia Diva. Back at two, Dracula by Tame Impala. At number one, and it's the one, everyone agrees, Ella Langley, Choosing Texas.
0: SK20. Weekends on

biggest song in the world. She is no longer single. All those Ella fellas. Guess you got to get in line. That's Ella Langley, Choosing Texas. A big morning here on C95 as we said farewell to Rob, his last morning show. You're going to hear him around, though. And I'm going to keep texting, phoning him at, I don't know, 3 a.m. every single day. Here's Preston Pablo, Feel Good Friday.

0: There's Alex Sampson on your Feel Good Friday. Okay, new Taylor Swift music, a continuation of Life of a Showgirl. Her song is called Patient Zero. Then she gave us four others. How are you feeling so far, Jenny?
1: Oh, it's incredible. I'm smiling from ear to ear. We kind of broke the website for a little bit, and then after a couple refreshes and being like, what's going on? What's going on?
0: You got Colin Farrell, Dakota Johnson starring in this music video Sunday night. Let me know what you think. Here's Taylor, Patient Zero.

such a cool song. That's Stella Lefty and Boston on your Feel Good Friday. Well, what a day for music. Megan Maroney, first headliner announced for Country Thunder. We got our Grey Cup halftime. Riley Green, Sarah McLachlan, and Blue Rodeo also going to perform. Some big names. Hope you're having a great Friday. Here's Daniel Powder.

0: to La Luxury. Good morning, Shauna Foster with you. The Riders in BC tonight. Later start, 8:30 game. Trevor Harris says the 2 weeks off was good.
1: It was good for me because I think a couple weeks ago, like, if you asked me, how's your body feel? I'd be like, it feels good, you know? It feels good. But I think you convince yourself a lot. And then you get a bye week and then you come back, you're like, wow, my body actually does feel good now. So it's a good reset for us.
0: This is the big stretch. We want that home playoff game. Here's Olivia Dean.

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0: And there is Taylor. She's got brand new music for us today. Patient Zero. Music video is going to be debuting coming up Sunday night at the VMAs. I can't wait. And also, we are paying tribute to Dolly Parton. It is 925 Dolly Day.
1: I often make jokes and say, I am comfortable in my own skin no matter how far I've stretched it at times. You know, when I talk about making money, I said, you know, I need to make a lot of money because it would amaze you to know how much it costs to make a person look this cheap.
0: Oh, she was the best. 925 Day honoring our queen. Here is Dolly.

One of my favorite songs, Cameron Whitcomb, a big winner at the CCMAs in Saskatoon last weekend. Hope you're having a terrific feel-good Friday. Sunshine near 30 today. Perfect for harvest. Here's 24K Golden. Well, you-

0: There's Jamie Fine on C95. Thanks for being here. An emotional Friday. How our friend Rob Suski leaving the morning show. We've got some exciting plans we'll tell you about next week. But I wanted to play this again. So a few years ago, our friend Sherry, who's now down the hall at Rock 102, was on our morning show. Sherry and I decided to do a fart bounty on Rob.
1: Okay, so because Rob is a sick and twisted individual, he's placed a fart bounty on us, which basically means that the first one of us to fart audibly in the control room that he can hear.
2: What did he say? What do we get?
3: We get a $50 gift card to somewhere of his choosing.
1: So we're going to try to trick him using a classic device.
2: Remember these?
1: We're going to try to trick him and see if he falls for it, and then we're going for lunch.
4: Oh, jeez.
1: Fart bounty. Fart bounty. I get my $50 gift card, I guess. Is that true? Do I get it?
4: Yeah.
1: Excuse me. Oh, my God. I'm so embarrassed. I'm so embarrassed. Oh, my goodness. Wow. Oh, what a lady.
0: I don't think Rob has ever laughed that hard.

There's Walk Off the Earth. Good morning, Shauna Foster with you. It was a big day for music yesterday. Megan Maroney announces the first headline.

0: Liner for Country Thunder. My phone blew up yesterday with friends wanting tickets to that. And then this guy.
1: Girl, I can't wait anymore. I want you in the worst.
0: Riley Green, Blue Rodeo, Sarah McLachlan, all announced.

We have new Taylor Swift. How do you feel, family? It's called Patient Zero. Music video debuting Sunday night at the VMAs. I can't wait. Taylor, Patient Zero, new music.

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0: Back to you.
1: Well, it sure feels like a beach day. That is Edge of the Earth from the Beaches with Shauna Foster. And finally, the Riders back in action. It's a late game, though, tonight, 8:30 in BC. Go, Green, go. Here's Paul Russell.
2: Let me tell you.

0: There's Devin Cole. Good morning. Shauna Foster with you on this 925 celebrating Dolly Parton. Hey, Jody.
1: Dolly was just always authentically Dolly. And she didn't change for anybody. And she championed everyone to be exactly who they believe themselves to be.
0: We're celebrating playing some of Dolly's best, my all-time favorite with Kenny. Islands in the Stream.

There's Tyler Shaw on your Feel Good Friday. We're going to have more Taylor Swift. She gave us encore. More to Life of a Showgirl, which is so exciting. And Patient Zero. That video debuting at the VMAs coming up on Sunday night. And here's Pink.

0: Have you been to Moose Odessa Wraps yet? And before you ask, what is Moose Odessa? It's better to ask, what isn't Moose Odessa?
1: Moose Odessa!
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1: 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Wall-to-wall sunshine.
0: Finally gaining some momentum for our farm friends. 40% of the harvest is finished. Some areas, though, higher, around 80. So let's hope this sunshiny stretch continues. Here's

Olivia Dean on C95. Good morning, Shauna, with you on a Feel Good Friday. If you want to hear a song today, 306-938-9595. Dolly Dace, maybe some more Dolly Parton. Here's Alicia Moffat, Lay Your Lights.

0: wanna dance alone.
1: Hey, this is Preston Pablo on C95. It has been a very emotional day here. We've been wiping tears away all morning. Rob Suski stepped away from the C95 morning show today, and after 26 years, he's earned his retirement. You should see how many calls and texts have come in, my God. It's like Rob made best friends with people he's never met, and so many of them who may not have reached out over the years definitely did today. Rob's a hell of a guy, and he taught me that what we do on the radio is meaningful, that these connections matter, and I'm so glad we're going to see him around still, that he's not really going anywhere. He's still going to be in Saskatoon, and you'll hear him on the radio occasionally too. So if you got something to say about Rob, I mean, the texts keep coming in. If you'd like to hear a song, text in 938-9595. It's Friday. Let me know what will make you feel good. I'd love to play that. Here's Love the Way You Lie on the Tim Stone Show.

It's Charlotte Carden, Tim Stone Show. It's Feel Good Friday, and it is 9 to 5 day. It's Dolly Parton Day. Working 9 to 5. What a way to make a living, baby. Getting by. Fun how that works out. Ninth month, 25th day. What is Dolly Parton's legacy? One of the big things that stands out isn't even the music. It's how much money she donated to charity and how many children read books because of her. It's estimated that Dolly Parton gave away more than 300 million books. Huh. Here's Dolly.

0: 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C95's feature pick.
1: Today, those new Taylor Swift songs came in. There's four of them on the encore version of her last album. This is the new Taylor Swift single. Here's Patient Zero.

Yeah, it's good. Of course it's good. What were you expecting? It's a Friday and we've got new music from Taylor Swift. That's Patient Zero, the new single. There are three more songs. You can count on us to play them. Check back in often. It's Taylor Swift Day on a Friday. And it's a bit windy, but it's a sunny, nice day, so we're feeling really good. It's a great day. Here's Santa Monica on the Tim Stone Show.

0: 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Most importantly, it's good food. 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

One of the best parts of that song, one of the reasons that I like it so much, is that when you sing along with it, you feel like you can sing, you know? And if you hear yourself, you go, no, I can't sing. I do anything, anything you want me to. And you go, oof, he's good. There's Bruno Mars.

0: Holla back. It's the Tim Stone Show on C95. Here's Tyler. Tyler was just here at the radio station picking up some Hilltops tickets this morning. And he got to see Rob Suski on his way out. Rob Suski's last day was this morning. He's riding off into the sunset. It's retirement time. So, Tyler, what was it like to see Mr. Suski?
1: Oh, my God. It was amazing. I told him I'm a hugger. I'm giving you a hug. And then I saw a shot and I'm just like, oh, my goodness. You look like you've just been, like, dragged through hell and back.
0: I don't think either of them slept this week.
1: Oh, man. Just what a roller coaster.
0: Yeah, well, I mean, I guess without the lows, you don't have the highs, but life is a ride.
1: I'm looking forward to seeing what next week all entails.
0: Yeah, well, what we're doing is, because we get the Wednesday stat, I'm going to do morning show Monday, Tuesday, and then the new show will be in on Thursday.
1: Yeah, Shauna told me she needed to take a couple days off. She needed to rejuvenate.
0: Not just to rest, but yeah, to really maybe get a little bit of space from it before you start thinking about moving forward.
1: Well, that's the thing, though. You've been there together for how many years, and then all of a sudden you're just expected to be like, come in and you don't see that goofy guy anymore?
0: Right? I've spent more time with the people here that were celebrating Rob today than my own family. You know, in the last 20 years, that's a real thing.
1: So true.
0: Well, thanks for calling in, Tyler. We're going to play a song here. And we're all feeling a lot of feelings. Rob's such a good guy. I'm glad he'll still be around so we can see him often. Remember when it wasn't windy yesterday? That was pretty cool. It is still warm and sunny. It will stay warm and sunny all weekend, but we got a breeze blowing through stew in this afternoon. Mm-hmm. This is Dracula. Here's Tate.

that's a favorite. Those are favorites. The song, The Guy, Kingdom of Fear, Cameron Whitcomb. It's brand new debut Friday on The Tim Stone Show. You want to listen to one of these Taylor Swift songs? Me too. So the new single's called Patient Zero. Played it a couple times. People like it a lot. This is one of the other three brand new songs we've never heard before. It's called Babylon. Here's Taylor Swift.

0: Oh, yeah.
1: That one gives us energy. Listen to this funny text from Dana. She says, I'm so excited about the end part of weekend. We've been doing the week all week, and it's getting weak. Wordplay. Let's go, Dana. We'll get there together. This is

0: Nice one. Feel good music makes you feel good. That's all that matters. What's it saying? What's the song about? You know what? Sometimes it doesn't matter. Do you feel good? That's what's up. Friday on the Tim Stone Show. This is Haley. Hi, Haley.
1: Hi.
0: Hello.
1: Could you play She's in Texas by Ella Langley and Emma and Nicole Call with my grandma?
0: Okay. Yeah, you want She's in Texas and you're with your grandma? I got you. Thanks, guys. This is a good one.
1: Yes.
2: Awesome, yeah.

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0: That's a good song. There's Olivia Dean. We've got two exciting things happening on this Feel Good Friday. It's Dolly Parton Day. The date, you've heard about it. It's 9 to 5 Day. I Will Always Love You is coming up by Dolly Parton. We're also going to play one of those new Taylor Swift songs. Should we hear Dolly say something really nice right now? Here's Dolly Parton on why you should love everyone and that being different is a good thing.
1: I want to be loved and accepted, so the least I can do is to try to love and accept other people. And I love the difference in people. I mean, if everybody was the same, what, you know, it would be a boring life, wouldn't it?
0: Amen. What a gem, hey? We've got Dolly on the way. This is Bang. Here's AJR.

0: Misery, that's Alex Sampson. So it's Dolly Parton Day. One of the feel-good things going on today is that it's 9-to-5 day. We're going to play I Will Always Love You. It's the most requested Dolly Parton song. You know, a lot of people like hearing 9-to-5, but most people will tell you this is the one that means the most. So first, let's just listen to Dolly speak. Let's hear her talk about how important it is to feel good. That having a sense of humor gets you through the hard times.
1: When we were growing up in the mountains as poor people, my daddy's people were so funny. My mama's people were so funny. And just the people in the neighborhood. Because if you don't have a sense of humor, you can't tolerate some of the things you have to do. So you just kind of make the most of it. And sometimes that is, you know, a sense of humor can get you through things even good medicine can.

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I mean, who doesn't? It's pretty good when people are nice to you. Boston. This Boston song's been our most requested all week. That's what people want to hear right now. This is the Tim Stone Show, Friday afternoon. It's Dolly Parton Day. We've also got new music from Taylor Swift. Dolly and Taylor coming up. Here's How You Remind Me.

that's the Friday energy. Golden. Tim Stone Show. Here's one of those songs by Taylor Swift that we hadn't heard until today. The brand new debut Friday. So the new single's called Patient Zero. Played it a couple times. People love it. Here's one of the three other new ones called Cleveland. Here's Taylor Swift.

right, heat waves. It's a hot, windy Friday. Today is Dolly Parton Day, 9 to 5 day. Let's listen to Jolene. And before we play this, I want to share the story with you. Maybe you know it. It sounds different when you know the story behind the song. So Dolly Parton just got married and her husband kept going to the bank. She noticed he was going to the bank a couple times a week. Like, what's going on? This isn't just financial. There was a really cute bank teller there named Jolene. Dolly Parton noticed how gorgeous she was, and she swears her husband was never unfaithful, but that's where she got the idea for this song.

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1: Tyler Shaw with Run to You on C95. It is hotter than hot today. Do you know what? We're 28 and the wind, it's cooking us. Really good news for farmers behind on harvest. They want this hot and dry. So when you're getting that furnace in the face, just remember it's a good thing that it's making a lot of people actually feel good. The weekend will be warm and sunny. We're cooking in Saskatoon. Now the

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Ordinary. That song always sounds so big. 12 in a row, at least, except this time, way more than 12 songs. You'll hear the new single by Taylor Swift. More Dolly Parton for Dolly's 9 to 5 day. And we're going to keep them going nonstop. It is windy, but it's hot and sunny. What a day. Here's Danger.

0: me.
1: Olivia Dean, So Easy. It's hotter than hot, man. It is cooking. Very windy, very hot. 28 degrees. My weather app's saying the feel is 3030. Nuts. October starts next week. We're at 30 degrees. Okay. About 10 degrees cooler for the weekend. Staying sunny. Less wind. This is The Middle by Jimmy Eat World. Don't forget it. It's Friday. Let's feel good.

0: This is what it feels like. We're playing Friday Requests. Hello, thank you for calling in.
1: Hi.
0: Hi, who's that?
1: This is Ellie, and my sister's just behind me, Sarah.
0: Well, hello, Ellie. Hello, Sarah.
1: Hi.
0: Hey, that's a lot of hellos. You guys got a request?
1: Yeah.
0: Okay. You tell me what to play, and I'll put it on. What do you like?
1: Yeah, I'll just ask my sister what song she wants. Sarah, what song?
0: Sure. You know what? Take your time.
2: Yeah, it could be a song in the playlist that they always play.
1: And I would like Unwritten.
0: Unwritten. Okay, we got it. Talk about a feel-good song. Here we go. Let me push play on this right here, right now. There we go. Sarah, Ellie, have a great weekend.
1: Yeah, you too.

0: That's Preston Pablo. It is hot, hot, hot. Windy, but also really hot today, and everybody's feeling good about that. Here's Kelly. We love the heat, hey? It's a lot to enjoy.
1: Yeah, but not when you're at work, Tim.
0: I guess you're right. You know what? It's not the same when we're sitting in here looking out the window. It's been like that all week, but as soon we'll be done with it, we can get outside. So today's 9 to 5 day. Which Dolly Parton song should we play, Kelly?
1: Islands in the Stream. I would love to hear that one.
0: Oh, Kenny and Dolly. All right, I got you. I got you. Enjoy your weekend, Kelly.
1: Thanks a lot, Tim. Talk to you soon.
0: Bye-bye.
1: Bye.
0: Whoever came up with this 9 to 5 day was a genius. Today's date will always be about Dolly Parton.

0: Shania. She's like, lie to me.
1: You want to be a man of mine?
0: I cook dinner, burn it black. You better be like, mmm, thank you. That's really good. Thanks. Our temp is so close to 30 degrees, and that is wild for the end of September. It is very windy, but hot and sunny on a Friday. Here's Bruno Mars with Risk It All on the Tim Stone Show. I feel good today.

0: gentlemen.
1: Can I have your attention? C95's feature pick.
2: What do you got for me, Tim? It's Friday afternoon. Better be something good. Look, I've got this song by Taylor Swift that we had never heard before today. Is that exciting? Is that something or what? This is the one she's been telling us she tucked away. Recorded it when she did the last album, just released it today. Here is Patient Zero, the new Taylor Swift.

0: It's the new Taylor Swift single. What do you think it's about? Man, if only we could hear Taylor Swift describe what it's about. Here's Taylor Swift to describe what it's about. Here we go. Listen to this.
1: The story behind me writing the song, one of my friends told us that she had been reached out to by the new girlfriend of an ex of hers, asking for guidance on if she had had the same experiences with this guy. And I thought to myself, it's such an interesting angle on humanity and on relationships. And I wonder if I could write something from the perspective of getting this phone call. It's something that I'm glad I got to explore in a song finally.
0: What do you think? It is an interesting angle, and it just sounds good, I think. You let me know if you like it or not. I feel like when Taylor Swift puts out a new song, we get excited no matter what. If it is a really good song, we should play it. We should put it on our playlist. 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Here's Alessia Cara on this hot, windy Friday afternoon.

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0: How about that? Does that do anything for you? Because that gave me energy, a feel-good energy. Now we're going to play something that really bumps, all right? And the reason it's so familiar, did you know this? The song we're going to listen to right now samples this song.
1: Once I ran to you, now I run from you.
0: You know this song? It's a jam. Tainted Love?
1: I gave

Charlotte Carden, The Way We Touch. It is a beautiful day. It's very windy. This is from Christine on text. She says, hey, Tim, I took your advice and booked Friday off. I mean, it was so nice yesterday. I was encouraging people to call in sick, but vacation day is good, too. Christine says, I went golfing, and even though it was windy, it was the best thing to do with this hot, sunny day. Hey, Christine, you're living life. Here's Girls Like You.

Isn't he the best? And that one's so good. Couple of favorites. The song, the guy, there's Cameron Whitcomb with Kingdom of Fear. Now let's play another one of these new Taylor Swift songs. How about it? How about it? It's big time when Taylor Swift releases one song. She gave us four today. The new single, we've played that a couple times. It's going to be a hit for sure. This is one of the other three new songs. Pink Clouding is what it's called. Give yourself a minute. Take it in. Enjoy. Here's a new song by the biggest name in music.

heaven. That's the heaven is where we're headed. That's what's up. To me, Friday night is the promised land. And we're on our way. It is windy a little bit and hot a lot. It's really hot and windy. It's like a furnace. I just stepped outside. It's like a furnace to the face. We are roasting today. 28 degrees. People are asking, is it going to stay windy? What's the weekend like? You know what? Picture 10 degrees cooler, still sunny, and not windy like this. Woo-wee! That's the promised land, brother. We're headed for heaven. Yeah. This is I Just Might. Here's

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0: we will definitely fly through the last bit of this workday. 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

0: such a nice song. There's Olivia Dean. We're in the last moments of the week. I can already feel myself kicking it into weekend mode. You know, the better version of me, the more relaxed, chilled out version of me is just, it's setting in. How you feeling? One of the big things today is the date, 9/25. It is Dolly Parton Day, 9/25 day. We're going to play the song. We're going to play Dolly right now. This is a weekend starting moment. First, let's just listen to Dolly Parton speak. Her voice is so sweet, and the way she looked at things, her perspective on life, I admire it. Here's Dolly Parton describing why we should love everybody and why being different is good.
1: I want to be loved and accepted, so the least I can do is to try to love and accept other people. And I love the difference in people. I mean, if everybody was the same, well, you know, it would be a boring life, wouldn't it?
0: Amen. There was no one like her.

Misery! That's Misery by Alex Samson. This is a special moment. It is. It's like, how good can you feel? Because there's nothing like hitting the exit at 5 o'clock on Friday. When you're walking out and you know you got a couple days for yourself, take a deep breath. You smell that air? That's weekend air.

0: That sound good to you? That sound good to me. Stay on the Tim Stone Show. Windy and hot today. Sometimes a hot, windy day can make you tired. You're not tired, are you? Me either. I'm not sleepy at all. I am still full of energy. I am so ready for the weekend. I'm with you. So let's play this new Taylor Swift song. This has been the most exciting thing today. This will bring some excitement to your drive home. With Taylor Swift's music, we often wonder, what's it about? Who's it about? This time you don't have to wonder. Listen to this. Here's Taylor Swift to tell you what the new song is about.
1: The story behind me writing the song, one of my friends told us that she had been reached out to by the new girlfriend of an ex of hers, asking for guidance on if she had had the same experiences with this guy. And I thought to myself, it's such an interesting angle on humanity and on relationships. And I wonder if I could write something from the perspective of getting this phone call. It's something that I'm glad I got to explore in a song finally.
0: I'm sure you've heard this song already. It's a big deal when Taylor puts out a new one. But now you know what it's about. Let's see what it sounds like now. Patient Zero, here's Taylor Swift.

0: the things that I've got.
1: Well, yeah, that's a great song. We're playing great ones nonstop for your drive home. Feels like a furnace. It's so hot and windy. Air conditioner working overtime at the end of September. That's wild. This is Drop Dead. Here's Olivia Rodrigo on the Tim Stone Show.

good song. Great moment. Welcome to the weekend. This is the Tim Stone Show. I'm a city kid, so I don't really like a windy day. I grew up on a farm, but I've always been a city kid. The farm I grew up on is behind on harvest, and they love the wind. They do. The hot, the dry that helps get harvest going, and they have been struggling to get it going. They don't want to be combining at Christmas. I heard from my brother today, they've got four combines doing 17 acres an hour, and I went, that sounds like a lot. There's a lot of acres to do, and they need more windy days like this. So, gold star to the wind and farmers who are out there getting her done. I was always like, I don't know, I got asthma, I can't help with harvest. City kid on the farm. So, this song always makes me feel good. Isn't it good? That turn me around part, it gets me hyped. Yeah. This is Edge of the Earth by the Beatles.

You know what I like? I like that moment right there when the music doesn't stop. I bet you do too. Like, hey man, don't stop the music. I don't want to hear what you got to say. Keep it quiet. Play me something that makes me feel good, Tim. This is...

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That's always been a summer song. There's Sabrina Carpenter, Full on Heat today. Is it too much for you? It feels like a lot. Maybe we could go with a little less of the wind and just bring the temp down a bit. That's what the weekend's looking like. About 10 degrees cooler, less wind, still sunny. I mean, perfect. I mean, that's perfect. We're at 28. Here's Shawn Mendes.